0: opportunities and health and education for women. You're listening to Raising the Game, Better Legislation. Today, we'll be learning about inequality issues and the role of the European Union in supporting gender equality in the healthcare sector.
1: The European Parliament is actively working towards reducing inequality and ensuring women have the same opportunities to succeed as men. This is particularly topical, as evidence shows that the coronavirus pandemic has affected women disproportionately and exacerbated existing inequalities between women and men. In almost all areas of life, the situation has become so much worse that there are concerns that progress towards gender equality made in recent decades could be lost. Many women have also been hard hit by the pandemic because they are more likely to be in insecure or precarious jobs that have disappeared or changed with the crisis. Parliament has called for these inequalities to be addressed. Furthermore, women have been at the forefront of the fight against the coronavirus pandemic, not least because they predominate in the healthcare sector.
0: There are over 49 million care workers in the European Union, and of these, 3 in 4 are women. This means women have always faced a high risk of contracting the virus. Workers in the health and care sectors are particularly exposed, especially those who carry out procedures that generate virus-carrying aerosols, or those who have frequent close contact with infected people. In 2021, the EU's Joint Research Centre found that more women than men under the age of 55 were being diagnosed with COVID-19, and concluded that this could be, in part, due to the disproportionate number of women in these sectors. Associations representing health professionals have warned of another factor affecting women in healthcare. Unisex, one-size-fits-all equipment, such as gowns, gloves, and face masks, are designed for men's bodies. This causes discomfort and makes it difficult to care for patients, while also posing direct risks to women healthcare staff. Health professionals have called for personal protective equipment made specifically for women, and want tougher testing of new equipment.
1: And it's not only in healthcare that women have played a vital role. Women leaders have been trailblazers throughout the pandemic. Some see a correlation here, with women-led countries generally faring better and suffering lower death rates. Women heads of government in Denmark, Finland, and Germany were lauded for how quickly they responded. Many decisions were carefully thought through, and the rationale behind tough measures was communicated clearly. Research shows that female politicians are seen as more empathetic, compassionate, and trustworthy than their male counterparts, and many were praised for their transparent communication of fact-based public health information.
0: In January 2021, the European Parliament adopted a resolution addressing the harmful gendered impacts of a pandemic and set up recommendations for overcoming them. The resolution addresses infection risks, the increased burden of unpaid care work, women's participation in the labour market, and the gender impacts of a pandemic outside the EU. Parliament is clear that overcoming current and future challenges will require a gender-sensitive approach, with gender mainstreaming and gender budgeting principles reflected in all aspects of a response to COVID-19. Parliament is a strong supporter of gender budgeting in EU spending, but progress is needed in monitoring spending on gender equality in the EU budget. In a resolution in June 2021, MEPs expressed their concern that most recovery plans did not contribute enough to gender equality objectives, failing to include explicit and concrete measures or respond adequately to country-specific recommendations. Parliament called on the Commission and Council to ensure that gender equality would be considered and promoted in the National Recovery and Resilience Plans.
1: The European Parliament is working to combat the harmful consequences of the COVID-19 pandemic on public health and equality. By ensuring that both the EU budget and the budgets of EU countries take a gendered approach, Europe can look forward to increasing equality. It's time to encourage more women to work in science and technology and to redress the balance between women and men in the healthcare sector.
2: 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You can find out more information on the EP Think Tank website.
3: Lux, το Ευρωπαϊκό Κινηματογραφικό Βραβείο Κοινού 2025. 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

0: what do you want? And I'll dance jukebox. Jukebox! I'm a jukebox.
1: The film premiered in August 2023 at the 76th Locarno Film Festival, where it competed for the Golden Leopard and won the award for Best Actress. The film also won the Golden Alexander Award at the 64th Thessaloniki Film Festival. Dahomey is a 2024 documentary film directed by French-Senegalese director and actor Mati Diop. At the end of 2021, 26 royal treasures from the Kingdom of Dahomey are about to leave Paris to return to their country of origin, the present-day Republic of Benin. Along with thousands of others, these artifacts were plundered by French colonial troops in 1892. But how should people react to these ancestral treasures coming home to a country that had to forge ahead in their absence? The debate rages among students at the University of Abomey-Calavi.

Dahomey is a co-production between companies in France, Senegal and Benin. It premiered in February 2024 as part of the 74th Berlin International Film Festival, where it was awarded the Golden Bear Award for Best Film. Flow is a 2024 animated adventure fantasy film directed by Latvian filmmaker Gins Zilbalodis. The world seems to be coming to an end. Cat is a solitary animal, but as its home is devastated by a great flood, it finds refuge on a boat along with a group of other animals, and will have to team up with them despite their differences. In the isolation of the boat, they navigate the challenges of adapting to this new world.

0: Flow was selected to premiere in the Un Certain Regard section of the 2024 Cannes Film Festival. The film was screened at the 2024 Annecy International Animation Film Festival, where it was awarded the Jury Award, Audience Award, and the Gant Foundation Award for Distribution in the Feature Film category. Intercepted is a documentary film about the aftermath of the Russian invasion of Ukraine in 2022. Directed by Ukrainian film writer Oksana Karpovich, the film shows images of destruction in which we see Ukrainian villages, towns, houses and motorways after liberation from the Russian occupation. The director looks closely at landscapes being filled with life again. This gives hope and serves to balance out the media's normalization of horror. Throughout the film, the soundtrack creates an ominous atmosphere. We listen to the recordings of phone conversations intercepted in 2022 by the Ukrainian Secret Service between Russian soldiers in trenches in Ukraine and their families.
1: И самое главное, мне скажи, ты видел натовские базы там?
2: Нет, пока.
1: Нет? А нам-то показывается, что там натовские базы одна на другой, и их разбамбливают.
2: Да это все пиздец, что не видит там нахуй. Это все фейк, ебанут нахуй. Вообще...
1: Да? Ты вот... давай голову-то прячь там свою. Там ты не ты... вылази.
0: Intercepted, which was nominated for the Berlinale Documentary Award, received two special mentions from the independent jury, the special mention for Annecy International Film Award and the special mention for Ecumenical Award. Julie Keeps Quiet is a 2024 drama film by Belgian filmmaker Leonardo Frandil in his directorial debut. As the star player at an elite tennis academy, Julie's life revolves around the game she loves. When her coach falls under investigation and is suddenly suspended, all of the club's players are encouraged to speak up, but Julie decides to keep quiet.
3: Julie is Rima, maybe that he over these things can talk.